0: 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Creston's Greatest Hits 94.1. Come Undone. That's Duran Duran. Weird Roller from April Wine. And Human. That was Human League that started off a set of three. I'm Derek Korchenka. Let's take a look at our Paws Pet of the Week, powered by Juice FM. Thule is a dog. We don't get dogs too often in our Paws Pet, but Thule is an 8-month-old Pyrenees girl, an all-white dog, beautiful pup. She's 8-month-old, looking for her forever home. Thule has lived with another dog before, so she gets along fine with other dogs, and she's been around cats and farm animals like chickens, cows, sheep, and goats. She gets along fine with them, so if you have a bit of an acreage, she'd be great for you. If you have a backyard that's a fenced-in backyard, she'd be perfect for that as well, because she likes to play and she likes to wander around a little bit, so a fenced yard is a must. Go to pawscreston.ca, click on Thule, read up on the rest of her bio, look at that face, and maybe start an online application process for Thule, the Juice FM Paws Pet of the Week. Coming up, the Beatles.
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0: I want you to think back to 2011. In that year, unbeforeseen photos of this band were sold at auction for $68,000 for a picture. Here's the Beatles.

0: That's the Talking Heads. Once in a Lifetime, Juice FM, Creston's Greatest Hits, 94.1. Before that, Rockstar from Nickelback. And Come Together, the Beatles doing that. I'm Deborah Korchak. It's the Road Show, so we're going to talk about cars. Let's talk about classic cars and our Creston Valley Cruisers. 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I never should have sold it." 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Right? 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Creston Valley Cruisers weekly show and shine every Wednesday night starting at 6:30, now in the new location, the Home Hardware parking lot. 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
0: Did you know you can help Paws Pet Rescue with almost not even lifting a finger? 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

0: Getting that breeze off Kootenai Lake, off Duck Lake, summer breeze, Seals and Crofts, Juice FM 94.1, Creston's greatest hits, and that's three in a row. We also heard Let It Go from Luba. I'm Derek Corchega. This is where I would normally tell you about the Paws Pet of the Week, and we did earlier today. We talked about Thule, the 8-month-old Pyrenees dog looking for her forever home. But I also mentioned earlier about being able to donate to Paws without almost lifting a finger. You can donate your beverage containers to Paws, and they get the benefit of that. 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And the proceeds go to Paws. Every year, Columbia Bottle Recycling, from your donations, writes a check to Paws, usually for over $5,000. 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How does that sound? 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I have The Clash coming up.
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0: The weather forecast is looking perfect for Saturday's Shovel Fest in Canyon, a celebration of Harley-Davidson Shovelhead motorcycles this coming Saturday. Get your buddies together. Yeah, you should go.

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1: I'm Greg Nesteroff. Kimberley remains under evacuation alert due to wildfires in the area. The entire city is under alert due to the Matthew Creek fire. The Regional District of East Kootenay, meanwhile, has issued an alert for 66 properties in the St. Mary Lake area due to the Tower Creek fires. If you're under the alert area, you should be ready to go if an order is issued. The Matthew Creek fire has grown to 567 hectares since being discovered on Saturday. It was lightning caused. The Tower Creek fires were last measured at 250 hectares and 30 hectares. They're believed to be lightning caused as well. Cranbrook's restorative justice program might be delivered under the RCMP. City Council has directed staff to explore options. Limited services are currently delivered by the Cranbrook and District Restorative Justice Society, but they've had trouble getting money. City staff are proposing a one-year part-time position through the RCMP funded through external grants. Municipal Operations Manager Amanda Peters says restorative justice can help resolve cases without going to court.
2: Rather than police putting together a report to Crown Council and preparing disclosure to go to court, they would simply refer to the in-house restorative justice model. So that saves police time. It can also save, you know, the victim from having to participate within a court system.
1: Staff will bring back an option for council's approval. Cranbrook Council has approved up to $145,000 to replace a compressor at Western Financial Place. It's part of the refrigeration and cooling system at the facility. Staff have reported ammonia leaking from the compressor, which has been taken out of service. But Public Works Director Tony Haytu says they can't operate adequately on only one compressor.
3: According to facility operations staff, continue operation with only one compressor significantly impacts the facility's ability to maintain ice temperatures and provide adequate cooling for the arena, pool, and building systems, particularly during the summer operations.
1: The project is expected to cost between $73,000 and $145,000. The province is asking for public input for the development of the Cranbrook Forest Landscape Plan. Josiah Spiker has details.
4: Residents in Cranbrook, Kimberley, Fernie, Sparwood, Elkford, and surrounding areas are invited to share their input. The province is looking to improve forest management for the 1.2 million hectare Cranbrook timber supply area. A survey is open until September 25th for residents. Officials will also be present at local events so people can learn more about forest landscape planning. A list of those event locations can be found on our website.
1: And a survey's been launched to gather public input on time in the southeast corner of BC. The survey's being done in partnership with the Regional District of East Kootenay, Town of Golden, and Columbia Shuswap Regional District Electoral Area A. It's non-binding, but will be used to inform decisions. The survey link can be found at myeastkootenaynow.com.
0: Be the first to know. 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
1: Baseball, the Blue Jays are set to take on the top team in the AL East today. Toronto is 10.5 games behind the Tampa Bay Rays in the standings and currently sits at the bottom of the division. On the WNBA court, the Toronto Tempo take on the Las Vegas Aces tonight. The Tempo have lost four of their last five and yet still sit above Chicago and Connecticut in the standings.
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1: On the roads, expect occasional single-lane traffic at Highway 3 and Erickson Road. That's weekdays from 8 to 4:30. Creston Valley weather and air quality advisory is in effect. Tonight it should be partly cloudy with smoke, low of 20. Tomorrow mainly sunny with smoke, high of 33. And Wednesday sunny, high of 34.
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1: I'm Greg Nesteroff. Campfires will no longer be allowed across the Southeast Fire Center starting noon Thursday. The BC Wildfire Service says fireworks, burn barrels, and sky lanterns are also prohibited. But outdoor stoves fueled by propane, charcoal, or liquid fuel can still be used. The expansion of the Tech Smelter in Trail will be a 5 to 6 year project. General Manager Matt Perilla told City Council they're not talking about dozens of new buildings, but they will increase capacity for critical minerals already being produced.
2: What we're trying to do is not have the peaks in the valleys. So we would envision a steady sort of construction workforce, and then ultimately there will be some additional permanent jobs.
1: Perilla estimates 40 to 80 new permanent positions. This month, the federal government announced a $400 million stake in the project. Ottawa will earn a royalty on the materials produced locally. It'll probably be early August before we learn whether the Yakanuki will be granted intervener status in a pair of Sinaik's Confederacy lawsuits. The judge reserved her decision after hearing arguments last week. The Sinaik's are suing the BC government over consultation rights and for a seat on Indigenous education councils. The Yakanuki say that could affect them, so they want their voice heard in the case. If you live in Greater Trail, you're being asked to fill out a short survey on rental housing. It's part of a study by the Lower Columbia Affordable Housing Society, and it's open until August 15th. Executive Director Finya Eichhorst says it'll help inform what projects they take on.
3: So we are always exploring new opportunities, potential land partnerships, new ideas, future housing concepts. And the survey results will really help identify priority rental housing needs across this region.
1: She says they want to hear from everyone, whether you're a renter, homeowner, or looking for housing. Go to mykootenaynow.com to find the survey link. An outbreak of COVID at Kootenay Boundary Regional Hospital is over. According to Interior Health, a dozen people came down with the virus in the second floor surgical unit. The first case was identified July 1st, and the outbreak was declared soon afterward. The MLA for Boundary Similkameen hopes more communities in her riding will see investment in flood protection. Donegal Wilson spoke at a ceremony marking the completion of the Grand Forks Flood Mitigation Project. She says local governments can't pay for that kind of infrastructure on their own.
4: I hope it can be a template for what comes forward so that other communities don't have to take 8 years to get to here.
1: The Grand Forks project followed a massive flood in 2018. Wilson says she's encouraged by comments from BC's Emergency Management Minister about investing before disaster strikes instead of afterward. And getting to Nelson's Market Night by bike just got easier. The city has launched a free bike valet service, giving cyclists a secure, staff-monitored place to leave their bikes while they enjoy the market. The program is funded through the BC Cycling Coalition and will also be available during the Wednesday markets on Baker Street and the August 21st market night.
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5: Trail finally gets the very first win of the Little League Provincials yesterday as they beat Mount Seymour 8-7 in the late game. Other games included Leyritz falling to Trout Lake 13-7 and Langley smashing Little Mountain 14-4. Langley's going to be taking on Trout Lake in the early game today at 11. In the MLB, the Blue Jays' struggles continue against their division rival Tampa Bay Rays, as George Springer was the only one to score a run in a big 7-1 loss. Finally, the Toronto Tempo just turned the ball over a few too many times and could not get back on defense, as the WNBA team gets blown out 109-83 by the Las Vegas Aces.
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5: Not only do we see a yellow warning when it comes to the air quality out there, now we see a yellow warning when it comes to the heat. We are expecting a little bit of a heat wave to be going over our area throughout the next 24 to 48 hours. Possibly going to be seeing it in the mid to high 30s as we're expecting it to be clearing up and looking pretty darn beautiful throughout the Kootenays. High 36 for today and high 37 for tomorrow is expected.

Yeah, we know about hot at this time of year, don't we? Good morning, Nick Gilder, Hot Child in the City. This is the Martin Nichols Show on your Tuesday, the 21st of July. Enjoying summer right in the middle of it, huh? On this 30th week of 2026. 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

0: we all do, don't we? Well, we're not having fun tonight. It is fun in the morning, though. Hi, and good morning from the Mark Nichols Show, and welcome to all visitors to this area. So much to do in Creston and the surrounding area, and take us wherever you venture. We'll be playing good songs like you just heard there from Wang Chung. Good morning on your Tuesday, the 21st of July.
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Getting up good and early on a July 21st Tuesday, huh? 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

0: Kiss. And, of course, they have a big Kiss event happening in Las Vegas in the fall. And I was lucky enough to see Gene Simmons live in Washington State. Yeah, he was playing at the Tribe Casino there a couple months ago. Got to see him. I was like 10 feet away. What a show he put on, too. He's with nobody else from Kiss, but he's with other really good players. And they did all the Kiss songs, though. Gene Simmons, huh? Good morning from 94.1 Juice FM. You've got the Mark Nichols Show. Happy Tuesday.
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0: Canadian standout, known all over the world, and man, he sells the songs. Brian Adams, and back to you. Good morning from 94.1 Juice FM. Just getting up on this July 21st, a Tuesday morning. We're on the 30th week of 2026. And a reminder to you, here are the big movies at the box office recently. This was just from this past weekend. Number 5 at the box office. This is North America figures. Evil Dead, number 4. Toy Story 5. Number 3, Minions and Monsters. Number 2 at the box office, Moana. And number 1, beating out every other movie by far. And if you follow movies, you know what movie it is. Yeah, The Odyssey. Good morning from The Juice.
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0: Paul Prince from Minneapolis, St. Paul, and Raspberry Beret, huh? 94.1 Juice FM, Creston's Greatest Hits. Good morning to you, and a big hi to those on vacation this week. Look at that. You got a whole bunch of days to go, just a Tuesday morning here. Got all this week and then all weekend off. Thumbs up to you. Happy vacation, and take us wherever you go. 94.1 Juice FM, Creston's Greatest Hits continue real soon, and I've got Tony Basil and No Doubt on the way.
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0: 941 Juice FM, Creston's greatest hits, talking about great. We have great personalities around here. Later in the afternoon, as is Derek to entertain, always has interesting little features on his show. And then coming after me every day is our friend AJ on the air from 10 in the morning till 2 in the afternoon. 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

0: Yeah, man. 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Hello from the Mark Nichols Show. 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

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Thank you, Joni Mitchell, for making such a great song. Good morning from 94.1 Juice FM. Here we go with the man that's on tour these days, Lionel Richie on the Juice. 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

0: 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Remember the Show and Shine coming up this Thursday night, 7 o'clock. Home Hardware is where it takes place. That's right. Always looking forward to lots of fun looking at the vehicles. And it goes from 7 o'clock till dark on Thursday. Good morning from 941 Juice FM. Mark Nichols with you. I got a ton more of your favorite tunes coming up. Cheap Trick on Deck and Chilliwack. All for you. We call it Creston's Greatest Hits. Good morning.
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0: Don't stop. Oh, you don't worry. We'll never stop playing the best in tunes, Creston's greatest hits. Although my show wrapping up, have a very good Tuesday. I'll be back on your Wednesday, July 22nd, good and early at 6 tomorrow. Next, to entertain you, AJ, always a great show. And then after him, it is Derek this afternoon. Have a good Tuesday. Keep it here. You will be entertained.
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0: 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Crested's greatest hits. It's AJ on the Tuesday Midday Show, and I hope you're all enjoying your Tuesday morning so far. If you love vintage bikes, you'll definitely want to head down to Canyon this coming weekend for the 8th annual Creston Valley Shovel Fest. It all kicks off with a meet and greet this Friday before the main event takes over the grounds at Canyon Park on Saturday from 10 a.m. to 8 p.m. The big draw is the Show and Shine, which is open to Harleys from 1984 or older, so if you're bringing a bike to show off, just make sure you're registered by noon on Saturday. They've also got a massive swap meet lined up with vendor spots still open for $25, plus plenty of food, drinks, and a killer live music lineup. They just announced earlier this week that Bonnie and the Barebones will be opening things up on Saturday before Rust and Reverb takes the stage to headline. If you want to make a whole weekend out of it, you can camp right on site for $20 a day. Just keep in mind, they have a strict 10 p.m. quiet time. For all the extra details, you can scope out the Creston Valley Shoalfest Facebook page. Coming up next on Juice FM, we got Depeche Mode.
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9: We've got two weather alerts today, an air quality warning and a heat warning. If you do have to go out, please watch out for that. Juice FM weather, we're currently sitting at 25. For today, it's mainly sunny with some local smoke, a high of 33. For tonight, it's going to be clear. That smoke is sticking around, however. For tomorrow, it's going to be sunny and warm, some smoke in the afternoon, a high of 35. And taking a look at Thursday, it's going to be a mix of sun and cloud with a chance of showers and a high of 35.
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0: 94.1 Juice FM, Creston's greatest hits with Hold On by Triumph. It's AJ on the Tuesday Midday Show, and recently I took the Kootenai Cruiser, powered by Kootenai Ford, down to the Creston Valley Farmers Market. While I was down there, I got to speak with Kip from Thistle Farm.
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0: Boston's greatest hits on 94.1 Juice FM with Dark Horse by Amanda Marshall. Hey, you might have heard she just recently announced her Dirty 30 tour coming up in November and December of this year, spanning across Canada. Four best dates for us would be November 20th in Victoria, BC, November 23rd in Vancouver, November 25th in Calgary, and November 26th in Edmonton. She also just released her brand new single, Can't Lose Me, ahead of her Heavy Lifting Deluxe Edition album. What are your thoughts? Let me know on the Morris Flowers text line at 250-428-2552. Again, that's 250-428-2552 on the Morris Flowers text line. It's AJ on the Tuesday Midday Show. 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It's going to take place over at Casey's Community House with the doors opening at 4:30 p.m. They have a full evening lined up with a dinner, a dance, a silent auction, and a local art display. Tickets are $130 per plate, and you can secure yours ahead of time by swinging by the Beyond Barriers gift store or giving them a call at 250-428-7412. Coming up next on Juice FM, we've got Barney Bentall.
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0: Not a lot of visibility out there with all the smoke in the air, so if you're out on the highways, please watch out for that. Juice FM weather, today's mainly sunny with some local smoke, a high of 33. For tonight, it's going to be clear. That smoke is sticking around, however. And for tomorrow, it's going to be sunny and warm. That smoke is continuing on, a high of 35. Taking a look at Thursday, it's a mix of sun and cloud with a chance of showers and a high of 35. Currently, we're sitting at 25.
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8: It's pretty smoky out there, so watch out for that. We do have an air quality warning in effect. We've also got a heat warning, so again, keep an eye out. Make sure you're staying cool. Juice FM weather, we're currently sitting at 27. For today, it's mainly sunny with some smoke, a high of 33. For tonight, it's going to be clear. That smoke is sticking around for the next few days. For tomorrow, it's going to be sunny and warm. Again, some smoke, a high of 35. Taking a look at Thursday, it's going to be a mix of sun and cloud with a chance of showers and a high of 35.
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0: Preston's Greatest Hits on 94.1 Juice FM with Lecto the Line by Max Webster. It's AJ on the Tuesday midday show, and recently I took the Kootenai Cruiser powered by Kokanee Ford down to the Creston Valley Farmers Market. While I was down there, I got to speak with Rama from Juno Ice Cream.
1: Yeah, so our most popular one is fruit-based ice creams, cherry. We infuse cardamom and cinnamon and other spices into the base and make this compote-based cherry flavor ice cream. And we had white chocolate, roasted strawberries. 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That was really good. And this week we have raspberry ripple. We have changing menu based on the season and what kind of fruit is available. We just use that. And the regular staple flavors are salted caramel, vanilla, cookies and cream, and from the Indian origin specific ones, masala chai and milk cake. We had milk cake. It's been good, those flavors.
2: Where's a good place for people to contact you?
1: Yeah, so just look up Juno Ice Cream on Google Maps and on Facebook. We are on Facebook, Instagram, and Google Maps. And our ice cream pints will be available at the Kootenai Farmers Food Hub. That's where we make our ice cream. So Food Hub is a good place to pick up the pints if you want to try. But just give a call before you come so that there is availability, because we tend to run out of them. So because we are very small scale handmade ice cream, so it's very small batch ice creams, so just give us a call before you come so that you make sure that there's ice cream for you to pick up.
2: And any final notes or anything else that you want people to know?
1: Well, if you want ice cream without any additives, no fillers, and scratch made like from scratch ice cream, then you should try our flavors and see what you think.
0: With how warm some of the farmers markets are getting, an ice cream stand is the perfect addition. Coming up next on Juice FM, we got Toto.
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0: 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If you want to enter, just drop your teapots off at Eversfield Ceramics on Friday, August 14th, or between 8 a.m. and 10 a.m. on the morning of the festival before the 3 p.m. judging kicks off. 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
0: It's pretty warm out there today. We do have a heat warning in effect. Hopefully you're staying indoors and keeping cool. Juice FM weather today is mainly sunny with some smoke, a high of 33. For tonight, it's going to be clear. That smoke is sticking around for the next few days, actually. For tomorrow, it's sunny and warm with a high of 35. Taking a look at Thursday, it's going to be a mix of sun and cloud with a chance of showers and a high of 35. Currently, we're sitting at 27.
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1: Good afternoon, I'm Josiah Spiker. The Matthew Creek Fire and Tower Creek 2 Fire have been upgraded to wildfires of note, following evacuation alerts being issued on Sunday evening. The Matthew Creek Fire is still at 567 hectares since being discovered on Saturday. Crews haven't been able to directly attack the fire due to the area and fire behavior. Senior Wildfire Officer Jeremy Angus says they have to establish guards farther away, and that's why they recommended the evacuation alerts.
2: It's going to take us some time to build that containment. We felt that we should talk to the local authorities, and we recommended that an alert should be considered, and that's what cued the alert that was put on.
1: The Tower Creek fires are still at 250 hectares and 30 hectares. Columbia River Revelstoke MLA Scott McKinnis says it's very important for residents to sign up for the regional evacuation notification system.
3: Please log into the Regional District Evacuation Notification System. That's really, really important. It provides updates directly to you if there's a change from that evacuation alert.
1: There are 11 active fires in the East Kootenai. More information on those fires and how to sign up for the evacuation notices can be found on our website. Environment Canada has issued a yellow air quality advisory for much of the province, including the East Kootenai. The advisory was prompted due to increased wildfire smoke across BC. Residents are encouraged to postpone or reduce strenuous outdoor activities until the warning has ended. People with lung and heart conditions, infants and young children, people aged 65 and older are more likely to be negatively impacted by smoke. The areas under the alert are expected to be impacted by wildfire smoke over the next 24 to 48 hours. Kimberley City Council has approved a development permit for 8 long-term rental homes at 101 Sullivan Drive. Troy Pollock, Manager of Planning Services, says the project has a lot to offer.
4: This development permit proposal is for 2 4-plex buildings on this site, so a total of 8 units. Each building has 2 2-bedroom units and 2 1-bedroom units.
1: Plans also include parking, wildfire-resistant materials, and protection for nearby trees.
4: There's on-site parking area for 10 vehicle parking spaces, as well as the 14 secure bicycle parking spaces, all of which complies with the zoning bylaw, fire smart cladding, roofing plan, dark sky compliant lighting plan.
1: The developer still needs a building permit before construction can begin. Cranbrook City Council has approved a zoning amendment that allows a BC Housing low-income project to move forward. BC Housing is planning on building a multifamily development between 2nd Street North and 4th Street North on the empty lot adjacent to the Stepion shelter. It is currently a gravel lot being used for parking at the shelter. Planning manager Rob Vig says the amendment allows slightly higher density.
5: The proposal by BC Housing is actually for 50 units. So while it might seem like a big jump or something, it's actually a marginal number, an increase of units. So from going from 46 to allowable 50. So it'd be 50 supportive housing units.
1: The project will help increase Cranbrook's affordable housing supply.
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1: In the major leagues, Cedric Mullins, Victor Mesa Jr., and Nick Fortes hit solo homers. Nick Martinez pitched 6 innings of 1-run ball, and the AL East leading Tampa Bay Rays beat the struggling Toronto Blue Jays 7-1. In the World Cup follow-up, Canada remained number 30 in the latest FIFA Men's World Rankings, released Monday, while World Cup champion Spain climbed back to number 1 after its title victory. Spain moved up one place to replace Argentina. Mexico climbed 4 places to 10th to return to the top 10 for the first time since March of 2022. Norway recorded the biggest rise in the rankings, jumping 12 places to 19th after reaching the World Cup quarterfinals. Germany fell out of the top 10, dropping 2 places to 12th after failing to reach the round of 16. A familiar face will be on Canada's bench at this year's World Juniors. Ryan Getzlaff was named an assistant coach for the tournament set to take place in December and January in Edmonton and Red Deer. From the Vista Radio Sports Desk, I'm Josiah Spiker.
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1: On the roads, expect occasional single-lane traffic at Highway 3 and Erickson Road. That's weekdays from 8 to 4:30. Today's weather forecast in Creston, clearing skies, 30% chance of showers late this afternoon, a high of 33. Tonight, 30% chance of showers, a low of 19. Tomorrow, sunny, a high of 35, a low of 20. Thursday, sunny, a high of 35, a low of 18. And Friday, more sun, a high of 33, a low of 18. From the MyCrestAndNow.com newsroom, I'm Josiah Spiker.
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Hey, good afternoon. It's AJ on the Tuesday Midday Show. Coming up, we're going to be talking about some of the movies playing at the Tivoli Theater. But first, it's When the Night Comes by Joe Cocker on 94.1 Juice FM.

0: Run Around by Blues Traveler on 94.1 Juice FM, Creston's greatest hits. It's AJ on the Tuesday midday show, and I hope you're all having a great lunch hour so far. If you're looking at the week ahead and trying to plan out a movie night, the Tivoli Theater has a massive lineup for the rest of the summer. They have Minions and Monsters running right now through Thursday night, with a 7 p.m. nightly show going 2D tonight, 3D tomorrow, and back to 2D for the final night. Once the Yellow Henchmen wrap up, things stay busy because Masters of the Universe takes over the screen this Friday through the end of the month. Heading into August, you can catch Toy Story 5 the first week, followed by The Odyssey, and then Spider-Man Brand New Day to wrap up the middle of the month. It's a loaded schedule, so they've got plenty of options to look forward to over the next few weeks. Coming up next on Juice FM, we've got Aerosmith, with the song Rolling Stone ranked as the number 12 song of the 50 best Aerosmith songs.
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1: We've got two weather warnings right now, an air quality warning and a heat warning. So if you're heading outside, please be careful. Juice FM weather, we're currently sitting at 28. For today, it's mainly sunny with some smoke, a high of 33. For tonight, it's clearing up. There's still some smoke, though, that'll be continuing over the next few days. For tomorrow, it's sunny and warm, a high of 35. And taking a look at Thursday, it's a mix of sun and cloud with a chance of showers, a high of 35.
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0: 94.1 Juice FM, Creston's greatest hits with a tragically hip 50 mission cap. It's AJ Allen Tuesday Midday Show, and recently I took the Kootenai Cruiser, powered by Kootenai Ford, down to the Creston Valley Farmers Market. While I was down there, I got to speak with Adam from Meteor Mushrooms.
1: Well, we started our company growing mushrooms 6 years ago, and we've slowly changed, focusing more on the drink blends and the functional powders as we've gone on. And we used to do a lot of fresh mushrooms and mushroom grow kits and that sort of thing. But yeah, we found that people really took to the drink blends in particular, so they've become our flagship product, and that's what we focus on mostly now.
0: What gave you the idea for it in the first place?
1: Well, it all really started with having fresh mushrooms, and then if you don't sell them at a market, you've only got, you know, a day to sell them when they're fresh. So what do you do with them? And so we started doing dried mushrooms, and those could be used functionally or gourmet-wise. But then we had people who weren't sure what to do with them, so then we started making the drink blends, and then we discovered that a lot of people use the powders in their smoothies and that sort of thing. So then we started activating them through pressure steaming so that they don't have to cook them to get all the benefits. And that's what we make most of our products from, is the activated functional mushroom powders.
0: And then what can you tell me about some of the different products that you have here?
1: Well, we have five different functional mushrooms: lion's mane, cordyceps, chaga, reishi, and turkey tail. Those are in activated powders you can add to your tea, coffee, or smoothie, or we have them in capsule form. And then we have the five mushroom blend, all of them mixed together, both in as a powder and in capsules. And the three different drink blends: we've got a lion's mane matcha with cordyceps and ginseng, so brain function, memory, focus. We've got a breathe deep blend, which is ginger and turmeric based. And we have a cocoa and chai spice blend with five different functional mushrooms. And all the drink blends are 60% mushroom, 40% other all natural ingredients to make them into the drinks.
0: Then where's a good place for people to get in contact with you?
1: Well, you can find us at MeteorMushrooms.com. 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Otherwise, you can find us in stores like Nutter's in Cranbrook and Creston, or in our hometown of Nelson, BC. 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
0: And any final notes or anything else that you want people to know?
1: I just hope you check us out and try a sample when you can. You'd be surprised what they taste like. Most people find them really delicious, which can be a big surprise for people when they think mushroom. They don't think of delicious in that way with drinks. So yeah, definitely give them a shot.
0: The Creston Valley Farmers Market runs every Saturday morning from 9 to 1. Hopefully it's a little less smoky by this weekend. Coming up next on Juice FM, we got Ace of Base with a song that went platinum in the States, becoming the best-selling single of the year.
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0: Preston's greatest hits on 94.1 Juice FM with I Beg Your Pardon by Con Can. Hey, you might have heard a few weeks ago they released Barry Harris's Con Can, their first full-length album since 1993's Vidal. Man, is it just me or a bunch of classic bands all releasing music this year? My playlist has never had so many new songs at one time. It's AJ on the Tuesday Midday Show, and if you're looking for a solid way to spend your Wednesday evenings, the Crescent Valley Cruisers are out there every week with their show and shines. 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It all gets rolling every Wednesday starting at 6:30 p.m. and runs until dark. They just ask that everyone keeps things safe with absolutely no stunting on the grounds. Plus, the Sasquatch Grub Shack is right on site, so you can grab a burger while you walk around. Again, that's the every Wednesday. That's Crescent Valley Cruisers. That's their show and shines from 6:30 till dark at Home Hardware parking lot. Coming up next on Juice FM, it's Theory of a Dead Man.
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0: It's a warm one this week. Highs of 30 or above every single day. Definitely going to want to find a way to keep yourself cool. Juice FM weather, today's mainly sunny with some smoke, a high of 33. For tonight, it's going to be clear. Still some smoke that'll be continuing over the next few days. For tomorrow, it's going to be sunny and warm, a high of 35. And taking a look at Thursday, it's a mix of sun and cloud with a chance of showers and a high of 35. Currently, we're sitting at 28.
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0: Trade on 94.1 QSFM, Creston's greatest hits. It's AJ on the Tuesday midday show, and I hope you're all having a fantastic afternoon so far. If you want to put a little extra cash in your pocket while cleaning up your yard this summer, the Central Kootenai Invasive Species Society has kicked off a brand new program called Nature for Neighborhoods. Similar to the Poison Hemlock project they ran before in June, they're offering cash rewards to homeowners and renters right here in the area for pulling out targeted invasive plants like spotted knapweed, common tansy, and scotch broom. Taking part is super simple. You just need to register your property online at ckiss.ca, download the Crowdsource app on your phone, and upload before and after videos of you removing the weeds to claim your money. On top of the cash, the first 20 people to get their submissions in through the app will also score some EcoBucks to spend on native plants later this fall. It's a win-win to clean up your backyard and get paid for it, so head over to the ckiss website or grab the Crowdsource app to get all the details and sign up. Coming up next on Juice FM, we got REM with a song that reached the top 10 in 6 countries, including Canada.
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0: It's quite a bit of smoke out there, so watch out for that. We do have an air quality warning in effect. Juice FM weather, we're currently sitting at 31. For today, it's mainly sunny with some smoke, a high of 33. For tonight, it's going to be clear. That smoke is sticking around for the next few days. For tomorrow, it's sunny and warm, a high of 35. And taking a look at Thursday, it's a mix of sun and cloud with a chance of showers and a high of 35.
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0: Crescent's greatest hits on 94.1 Juice FM with Ooh What a Night by April Wine. It's AJ on the Tuesday midday show, and in case you missed it yesterday, a couple of fires over the weekend have resulted in two evacuation alerts in the East Kootenai. Jason Caven has more.
1: Well, after a hot, dry, windy weekend, there are two evacuation alerts that were issued Sunday night. Two evacuation alerts were issued as wildfires in the Kimberley area grow. The City of Kimberley and Regional District of East Kootenai have issued two evacuation alerts due to specific and separate wildfires. An evacuation alert has been issued for the City of Kimberley, including all properties within the municipal boundaries due to the Matthew Creek fire. An evacuation alert has also been issued for 66 properties in RDEK Electoral Area E in the St. Mary Lake area due to the Tower Creek fires. This is the time for residents within both alert areas to ensure they are staying informed from factual services and are registered for the Regional Evacuation Notification System and are taking steps to prepare themselves and their families should conditions worsen. To learn more, visit www.rdek.bc.ca or www.kimberley.ca. For Vista Radio News, I'm Jason Caven.
0: Crews are dealing with some really steep and dangerous terrain out there, but they are already working on setting up guards and control lines. In the meantime, the biggest thing you can do right now is make sure you're registered for the NAT Regional Evacuation Notification System. If you've already signed up, take a quick second to log in and double check that your location pin is actually on your exact property, because a lot of people have been missing out on our alerts due to wrong pins. If you don't have a computer or just need a hand getting that set up, you can give them a shout directly at the Regional Emergency Information Line at 250-426-2188. Again, that's 250-426-2188. Otherwise, you can keep tabs on the absolute latest fire statuses by heading over to bcwildfire.ca. 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

0: 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It's AJ on the Tuesday Midday Show, and the 4th annual Creston Grass Drags are making return on Saturday, September 26th, over at 305 Kootenai River Road. Gates open up early at 8 a.m. with racing officially kicking off at 10 a.m., and they have classes lined up for all ages and machines. If you want to get on the action as a racer, registration runs from 7 a.m. to 9 a.m., at $20 per class, just keep in mind that a tether is mandatory. For spectators, admission at the gate is $10 for adults, $5 for youth ages 7 to 12, and completely free for little ones 6 and under. They're going to have food and snacks available on site all day, a beer garden hosted by Wild North Brewing, and a kids' sled race during halftime checkout. Again, that's the 4th annual Creston Grass Drags on September 26th over at 305 Kootenai River Road. For more information, just check out the Kokanee Country Snowmobile Club Facebook page. 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
4: It's a warm one today. We do have a yellow heat warning in effect. Juice FM weather. Today's mainly sunny with some local smoke, a high of 33. For tonight, it's going to be clear. Again, we're seeing some smoke that'll be continuing on over the next few days. For tomorrow, it's sunny and warm, a high of 35. And taking a look at Thursday, it's going to be a mix of sun and cloud with a chance of showers and a high of 35. 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That's all for my show today, but don't go away just yet because next to keep you company is Derek Corchega on the Juice FM Road Show. I'll be back with you all tomorrow for the Wednesday Midday Show. Hope you all have a great rest of your afternoon and a great night as well.
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0: 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That was Kenny Loggins. It's happening this Saturday, Creston Valley's 8th Annual Shovel Fest, a celebration of Harley-Davidson Shovelhead motorcycles, basically classic Harley-Davidson motorcycles. That's the Show and Shine Saturday. 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

0: 94.1, Creston's Greatest Hits, Juice FM with Pilot, that's Ian Thomas, Eternal Flame from the Bangles, and Walking on Broken Glass, Annie Lennox. I'm Derek Corchega. When it comes to breathing the smoke-filled air, it can be tough for folks with COPD and asthma and breathing difficulties. This smoke-filled air is going to be around with us for a little while. We need a good shower to sort of wash it out of the atmosphere, as it were. But do keep that in mind when you're planning yard work or taking the dog for a walk. Remember, the air is, you can take a good bite of it these days, so do keep that in mind. And when it comes to walking your dog, remember when it's 30 Celsius air temperature-wise outside, the pavement temperature is basically 60 Celsius. Too hot for the dog's paws, so do keep that in mind. Walk them in the grass or wait till it cools off. Wait till after sunset and then maybe try again at that point. Speaking of dogs, we got our paws. Pet of the Week coming up.
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0: The Juice FM 94.1, Kristen's Greatest Hits, You Can't Hurry Love, Phil Collins, Sweet Surrender, Sarah McLachlan, You Really Got Me from Van Halen, and Let My Love Open the Door, Pete Townsend. I'm Derek Korchenka. Let's take a look at the Juice FM Paws Pet of the Week. Looking to find a forever home this week for a dog. We don't often get dogs. Lots of cats, but we don't often get dogs. We have Thule this week. Thule is an eight-month-old Pyrenees pup, female dog, eight-month-old Pyrenees pup. Thule has lived with another dog and has been around cats and farm animals like chickens, cows, sheep, and goats, and she gets along fine with them. Maybe that's the perfect dog you're looking for. When you know in advance that she gets along fine with other dogs and cats and farm animals, maybe Thule is the perfect girl for you. She knows her basic commands. She's good on lead. She tends to wander. She's got the wandering eye, so a fenced yard would be highly recommended so she can get in some good playtime with her ball and still be safe. Go to pawscreston.ca, click on Thule, read up on the rest of her bio, look at that face, and maybe start the online application process for eight-month-old Thule, the Juice FM Paws Pet of the Week. Red Ryder standing by.
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Juice FM, Preston's Greatest Hits, 94.1. Before that, Freedom 90 from George Michael, Woodstock, Crosby, Stills, Nash & Young, and Just Like Heaven. That was The Cure. I'm Derek Korchaga. The sun's beating down, kind of behind a hazy sky filled with forest fire smoke. It's a big old hot kind of day. And you're at work. Halfway between lunchtime and quitting time, what do you say we ease into the Juice FM 7th inning stretch?

0: 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Oh. 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

0: 11, Juice FM, Preston's Greatest Hits, 94.1. One thing from Finger 11 and Baby Hold On, Eddie Money. Started off three in a row. I'm Derek Quachega. You have the young drivers in your family driving the vehicle around, learning what to do when they're behind the wheel. Remember the decal on the back, your L or your N or whatever you might need on the back. It's a $109 fine if you don't have it. $109 fine. That's money better spent or better saved in your pocket, in your wallet, than as a $109 fine. So remember to put the decal on the back of the vehicle. Also, remind the kids, and we'll say remind the kids, to not drive distracted. Set the phone down. Leave it at home, whatever you need to do to avoid the temptation. Because you look away, I just looked away for a second. In 1 second, when you're driving in town, that's about 50K an hour driving in town. In 1 second, you travel 44 feet. 44 feet in 1 second. In that 44 feet, a child can run out from between park vehicles. A dog or a cat can run out in front of you. You travel 44 feet in 1 second. So even to say, to try to rationalize yourself, I only look down for a second. One, that's not true, because it takes your eye a second or two just to get refocused on the screen, and then you have to absorb the information that you're seeing, so you're looking down for far more than 1 second, and in just 1 second, you travel 44 feet. Safety first when you're behind the wheel. Doug and the Slugs coming up.
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0: 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Better Man, that was Pearl Jam, and Too Bad, Doug and the Slugs. I'm Derek Corchega. Maybe you're going to be golfing this Friday at St. Eugene Golf Course outside of Cranbrook. Maybe you're going to be camping up that way. A bit of a change of scenery for you. 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
1: I'm Greg Nesteroff. The Matthew Creek Fire and Tower Creek Fire have been upgraded to wildfires of note following evacuation alerts issued Sunday evening for Kimberley and area. The Matthew Creek Fire is still at 567 hectares since being discovered Saturday. Crews haven't been able to directly attack the fire due to its behavior. Senior Wildfire Officer Jeremy Angus says they have to establish guards further away, and that's why they recommended the evacuation alerts.
2: It's going to take us some time to build that containment. We felt that we should talk to the local authorities, and we recommended that an alert should be considered. And that's what cued the alert that was put on.
1: The Tower Creek fires are still at 250 hectares and 30 hectares. Columbia River Revelstoke MLA Scott McKinnis says it's very important to sign up for the regional evacuation notification system.
3: Please log into the regional district evacuation notification system. That's really, really important. It provides updates directly to you if there's a change from that evacuation alert.
1: There are a dozen active fires in the East Kootenay. Some are under control and others are being held. Environment Canada, meanwhile, has issued a yellow air quality advisory for much of the province, including the East Kootenay. Josiah Spiker has more.
4: The advisory was prompted due to increased wildfire smoke across BC. Residents are encouraged to postpone or reduce strenuous outdoor activities until the warning has ended. People with lung and heart conditions, infants and young children, people aged 65 and older are more likely to be negatively impacted by smoke. The areas under the alert are expected to be impacted by wildfire smoke over the next 24 to 48 hours.
1: Kimberley City Council has approved a development permit for 8 long-term rental homes at 101 Sullivan Drive. Planning manager Troy Pollock says the project has a lot to offer.
5: This development permit proposal is for 2 fourplex buildings on this site, so a total of 8 units. Each building has 2 two-bedroom units and 2 one-bedroom units.
1: He says plans also include parking, wildlife-resistant materials, and protection for nearby trees.
5: There's on-site parking area for 10 vehicle parking spaces, as well as the 14 secure bicycle parking spaces, all of which complies with the zoning bylaw, fire smart cladding, roofing plan, dark sky compliant lighting plan.
1: The developer still needs a building permit before construction can begin. Cranbrook City Council has approved a zoning amendment allowing a BC Housing low-income project to move forward. BC Housing is planning a multi-family development between 2nd Street North and 4th Street North on the empty lot next to the Step Beyond Shelter. It's currently a gravel lot used for parking at the shelter. Planning manager Rob Vague says the amendment allows slightly higher density.
6: The proposal by BC Housing is actually for 50 units. So while it might seem like a big jump or something, it's actually a marginal number, an increase of units. So from going from 46 to allowable 50. So it'd be 50 supportive housing units.
1: The project will help increase Cranbrook's affordable housing supply. And U.S. President Donald Trump is slapping 50% tariffs on some Canadian goods like hockey sticks, wine, and cement. He says it's in response to the, quote, discriminatory treatment of American products, like the U.S. booze ban by all but 2 of the provinces and territories. The new tariffs are set to take effect in 30 days.
0: Be the first to know. Get daily and weekly news alerts by signing up at our website, MyCrestonNow.com.
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1: Major League Baseball, Kevin Gausman is expected to take the mound for Game 101 of the Toronto Blue Jays season against the Tampa Bay Rays. The 35-year-old veteran is leading Toronto in innings pitched. Toronto hasn't won a game by multiple runs since July 10th against the Padres. And members of Team Canada can hold their heads high knowing they finished in the top 16 of the FIFA World Cup and didn't drop in the FIFA rankings. Coming into the tournament, they were ranked 30th in the world, and they remain at that position. The biggest jump was Norway, up from 31st to 19th.
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1: On the roads, expect occasional single-lane traffic at Highway 3 and Erickson Road. That's weekdays from 8 to 4:30. Creston Valley weather and air quality advisory remains in effect along with a heat warning. Tonight it'll be clear but smoky with a low of 19. Tomorrow sunny and smoky, high of 35. And Thursday a mix of sun and cloud with a slight chance of showers, high again of 35.

0: 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It's My Life, Bon Jovi. Roll on down the highway. BTO, a great song for Tuesday in the summertime. With or without you, you too started off the hour. I'm Derek Corchega. You phone friends, you reach out to them, you stop by, you go see them, business partners and so on. And it seems like everybody's away on vacation, or they've just come back, or they're planning to go away on vacation. Here's something to keep in mind if you're traveling by air for your summer vacation and you got to change planes at different airports. Know how long it is from one gate to the next and how much time it'll potentially take you. And again, that's based on what your wait time is between flights. The biggest airport in the world is Dallas-Fort Worth International Airport. That's DFW in Texas. It gives you the longest walk of all. DFW in Texas, it claims to be the longest airport walk in the U.S. with a 1.5-mile trek from the entrance to the furthest gate. 1.5-mile from the entrance to the farthest gate. That's no surprise when you learn that DFW takes up nearly 30 square miles of gates and has 171 gates spread across five terminals. How does that compare to the runway at our Creston Airport? The Creston Airport, the runway, just the runway, is less than 4,000 feet.
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0: Summertime means a chance to swing the sticks. Talking about golf, why not put your twosome together? Yeah, twosome. There's a modified Chapman format golf tournament in support of the Cranbrook-Kimberly Hospice Society. It's coming up on Saturday, August 29th in Cranbrook at the Cranbrook Golf Course. I'll give you details in just a few. First, Donna Summer, Bad Girl.

0: Kestrel, Maneuvers in the Dark. 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Before that, Digging a Hole from Big Sugar, part of that three in a row. It's nice to get out golfing. It's also nice to get out golfing and support a charity. At the same time, it's win-win. The Cranbrook Kimberley Hospice Society has put together their first ever fundraiser golf tournament. It's coming up in Cranbrook Saturday, August 29th at the Cranbrook Golf Club. It's a mixed golf tournament, and it's a doubles tournament. It's called the Modified Chapman, limited to the first 64 couples to register. First ever charity golf tournament. They'll be holding one prizes. There'll be dinner and silent auction included, and there'll be a deuce pot as well. Fees must be paid at registration. Just do a quick Google search for Cranbrook Kimberley Hospice Society, and you'll find all the details on the first ever charity mixed golf tournament set to go Saturday, August 29th, in support of Cranbrook Kimberley Hospice. Let's do what we can to sell out this golf tournament. Foo Fighters are next.
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0: So you get a text that your in-laws are coming for a visit, and the brothers-in-laws are coming for a visit with all the nieces and nephews. 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

0: Juice FM 94.1, Creston's Greatest Hits. It's Too Late. That's Carole King and Three in a Row. We heard Tom Sawyer from Rush, a part of that set. I'm Deborah Korchenka. Do you have a talent? You're a good singer, dancer? Have you ever performed in front of a live audience? Would you like to give it a try? You can with the Tamarack Center's TamFest Block Party. It's Saturday, September 26th. Tamarack Center's the big mall on the Strip in Cranbrook. You know where that is. You've been there. They're going to have a dance-off competition. They're going to have a talent show, so you can be a part of that. I think the whole community event is free as well. The dance-off, the talent show. There'll also be live music and games. There'll be fun stations, a kids area. And they're going to be featuring, with the live music side of things, all three 2026 Readers' Choice winners. Side Hustle Band, The Honeymans, and Mile High Club will be performing. But this is your chance to perform maybe for the first time or the next time in front of a live audience. Again, a dance-off, a talent show. What's your talent? You want to perform in front of a live audience? Plan to be a part of this. TamFest Block Party, Saturday, September 26th. It's all day long. It's 11 a.m. until 10 p.m. There'll be a liquor tent as well, hosted by Boston Pizza. Plan to be there. 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
1: I'm Greg Nesteroff. The Matthew Creek Fire and Tower Creek Fire have been upgraded to wildfires of note following evacuation alerts issued Sunday evening for Kimberley and area. The Matthew Creek Fire is still at 567 hectares since being discovered Saturday. Crews haven't been able to directly attack the fire due to its behavior. Senior Wildfire Officer Jeremy Angus says they have to establish guards further away, and that's why they recommended the evacuation alerts.
2: It's going to take us some time to build that containment. We felt that we should talk to the local authorities, and we recommended that an alert should be considered. And that's what cued the alert that was put on.
1: The Tower Creek fires are still at 250 hectares and 30 hectares. Columbia River Revelstoke MLA Scott McKinnis says it's very important to sign up for the Regional Evacuation Notification System.
3: Please log into the Regional District Evacuation Notification System. That's really, really important. It provides updates directly to you if there's a change from that evacuation alert.
1: There are a dozen active fires in the East Kootenay. Some are under control and others are being held. Environment Canada, meanwhile, has issued a yellow air quality advisory for much of the province, including the East Kootenay. Josiah Spiker has more.
4: The advisory was prompted due to increased wildfire smoke across BC. Residents are encouraged to postpone or reduce strenuous outdoor activities until the warning has ended. People with lung and heart conditions, infants and young children, people aged 65 and older are more likely to be negatively impacted by smoke. The areas under the alert are expected to be impacted by wildfire smoke over the next 24 to 48 hours.
1: Kimberley City Council has approved a development permit for 8 long-term rental homes at 101 Sullivan Drive. Planning Manager Troy Pollock says the project has a lot to offer.
5: This development permit proposal is for 2 4-plex buildings on this site, so a total of 8 units. Each building has 2 2-bedroom units and 2 1-bedroom units.
1: He says plans also include parking, wildlife-resistant materials, and protection for nearby trees.
5: There's on-site parking area for 10 vehicle parking spaces, as well as the 14 secure bicycle parking spaces, all of which complies with the zoning bylaw, fire smart cladding, roofing plan, dark sky compliant lighting plan.
1: The developer still needs a building permit before construction can begin. Cranbrook City Council has approved a zoning amendment allowing a BC Housing low-income project to move forward.